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1: This is Akashwani The news read by V.C. Pramod. President Draupadi Murmu will be on a three-day visit to Gujarat beginning today. She will preside over the presentation ceremony of the 72nd National Film Awards at Ekta Nagar, Kevadia tomorrow. On Wednesday, the President will grace the 75th annual convocation ceremony of the Maharaja Sayajirao University of Baroda at Vadodara. She will also launch Brahmakumari's campaign Spiritual Awakening for World Renewal and inaugurate the Global Spiritual Palace Retreat Center at Vadodara. The President will virtually launch the campaign Youth for Vikasit Bharat, Awakening Inner Strength for Nation Building of Brahmakumari's Nadiad on the occasion. President Draupadi Murmu has said the increasing frequency of natural disasters in recent times underlines the urgent need for strong climate action and global cooperation to mitigate the impacts of climate change. The President was addressing the valedictory session of the two-day conference on the future of environment and climate dynamics organized by the National Green Tribunal in New Delhi last evening. President Murmu said, climate change is creating imbalances in various aspects of human life, including biodiversity, water availability, and land resources.
2: हाल के समय में हुई अनेक प्राकृतिक आपदाओं ने यह स्पष्ट किया है कि क्लाइमेट इंपैक्ट्स को कम करने के लिए सशक्त क्लाइमेट एक्शन करना आवश्यक है विश्व का वैज्ञानिक समुदाय चेतावनी दे रहे हैं कि क्लाइमेट रिस्क बहुत गंभीर हो चुका है इनकी यथासंभव रोकथाम और सामना करने के लिए स्थानीय क्षेत्रीय और वैश्विक सभी स्तर पर स्टेक होल्डर्स के बीच सक्रिय सहयोग की सुदृढ़ आवश्यकता है
1: Indian Air Force Chief Air Chief Marshal A.P. Singh and Japan Air Self-Defense Force Chief of Staff General Takehiro Morita flew together in India's indigenous light combat aircraft Tejas during a formation sortie in Jodhpur yesterday. The flight by the air chiefs of both the nations comes as the Indian Air Force and Japan Air

0: Self Defence Force are conducting the joint air exercise Veer Guardian 2026 in Jodhpur. Talking to media in Jodhpur after the sortie, Air Chief Marshal Singh said, first ever operation of Japanese fighter jet on Indian soil marks major milestone in bilateral defence ties.
1: The Japanese fighters have operating from Indian soil for the first time is a great milestone in the history of our relationship. I very clearly remember in Tarang Shakti 24, your team was here. I had come as the vice chief, met them all, but unfortunately your aircraft could not ferry because of bad weather in the southeastern part of Asia, and we missed the opportunity that time. But I'm very happy that we have caught up this time. This reflects a deepening dimension of our special strategic and comprehensive partnership between the two countries.
0: Department of Fisheries will organize a review meeting on development of fisheries in Kolkata today. The meeting will be co-chaired by Union Minister of Fisheries Rajiv Ranjan Singh and West Bengal Chief Minister Suvendu Adhikari. The Ministry of Fisheries, Animal Husbandry and Dairying said the review meeting is being organized to chalk out a roadmap for huge untapped fisheries potential in West Bengal. External Affairs Minister Dr. S. Jayashankar will lead the Indian delegation for the high-level week at the 81st session of the United Nations General Assembly, UNGA, in New York, USA. The External Affairs Minister is scheduled to address the high-level session of the 81st UNGA on the 26th of this month. During the visit, Dr. Jayashankar will also attend various multilateral and bilateral meetings. U.S. President Donald Trump has said that he is in deciding mode over the Iran war, warning that big things are going to happen. His remarks came after Tehran said it has shared its conditions with Washington through mediators for reopening the Strait of Hormuz. Trump's comments come ahead of Iranian President Masoud Pezeshkian's expected visit to New York to attend the United Nations General Assembly. In the fifth round of the 46th Chess Olympiad at Samarkand, R. Pragyananda and D. Gukesh secured crucial wins over Anish Giri and Erwin Lee Emmy, respectively, to help India see the 3-1 win over Netherlands yesterday. And that is the end of this news bulletin.

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1: This is Akashvani Shillong, the Northeast News Bulletin, read by Deme Bandabla. The headlines. Assam Chief Minister Himanta Biswa Sarma lays foundation stone for Adani Power Limited 48,000 crore thermal power plant in Dhruby district. Nagaland's draft electoral roll published with 12,06,457 electors, including service electors. Tripura Chief Minister Dr. Manik Saha announces 30 acres of land for setting up new cricket academy. And now for the news and details. Assam Chief Minister Himanta Biswa Sarma yesterday laid the foundation stone for Adani Power Limited's 48,000 crore thermal power plant at Chappar in Dhubri district. The 3,200 MW Ultra supercritical thermal power plant is touted as one of the largest single investments in the northeastern state. Speaking on the occasion, Sarma said the project will generate massive employment opportunities right from the construction phase, and the increased economic activity will boost local industries and the entire ecosystem. Sarma said that Assam is fast emerging as a region's energy hub with several mega energy projects in the pipeline. The Chappar project is an outcome of the confidence generated by the Advantage Assam Investors Summit 2.0 held in February last year. The Election Commission's special intensive revision of electoral rolls in Nagaland has recorded an 88.38% submission of enumeration forms during the enumeration phase from August 16 to 14th of this month. Of the 13,57,208 pre-SIR electors, a total of 11,99,456 electors submitted their enumeration forms. The enumeration exercise identified 28,944 deceased electors, while 1,23,749 electors were categorized as absent, shifted, or others. Another 5,059 electors were found enrolled at multiple places. The draft electoral roll has been published with 12,06,457 electors, including service electors. The Chief Electoral Officer's office said that genuine electors who were unable to submit their enumeration forms can seek inclusion during the claims and objections period from 20 of this month to October 20th, using Form 6 and the prescribed declaration. The final electoral roll will be published on November 22nd. Mizoram Governor Vijay Kumar Singh has called for greater emphasis on innovation in engineering to strengthen the country's global technological standing in its bid to realize the vision of Viksit Bharat. Addressing the Institution of Engineers, India Industry and Education Excellence Summit and Award in New Delhi, Singh said nations were no longer competing merely for markets but for technological leadership and resilience. He urged engineers to work towards making Indian engineering synonymous with quality, reliability and trust. Referring to the northeastern region, Singh said that its difficult terrain, ecological sensitivity and strategic location posed complex engineering challenges while also offering opportunities for innovation. The governor said that the region could serve as a living laboratory for resilient engineering and observed that Mizoram has demonstrated the need for terrain-sensitive, climate-resilient and digitally-enabled infrastructure. In Tripura, the State Election Commission has partially revised the schedule for election duty votes for the ADC Village Committee elections. The polling will be held tomorrow, the Wednesday, in 38 blocks, while in 6 blocks, Karbuk, Rupaichari, Amarpur, Ampi, Matabari and Dumbar Nagar, it will be conducted on Wednesday and Thursday. No polling will be held in 8 blocks, Charilam, Nalchar, Dukli,

Bilbari Olagartala Jiranya Hejamara and Lefunga as candidates in all the seats have been elected unopposed. Tucked away in the mist-clad hills and deep valleys of Sikkim, a monumental transformation is taking shape on steel tracks. The ambitious Sewok Rangpo railway project is signaling a transformative leap in connectivity, commerce, mobility, and national integration. This engineering marvel is rapidly marching towards its completion target of December 2027. Spanning a total length of 44.96 kilometers, the Sewok Rangpo line presents a triumph of modern civil engineering. The project features a total of 5 stations currently in various phases of completion. A total of 14 tunnels, 23 bridges are included in the project. Upon completion in December 2027, the Sewok Rangpo railway line will do much more than lay down steel rails. Union Minister of State for Ayush, Pratap Rao Yadav, arrived in Imphal yesterday on his one-day visit to Manipur. Upon his arrival, he attended the Ganesh Puja celebration in Imphal. The minister highlighted Manipur's rich biodiversity and medicinal plants and said that their scientific cultivation, conservation and development could create employment and self-employment opportunities for youth, farmers, women and entrepreneurs. Later, he held a meeting with officials of the regional Institute of Medical Sciences, Imphal, Central Government Health Scheme and Regional Office of Health and Family Welfare, Ministry of Health and Family Welfare in Imphal. In Arunachal Pradesh, MLA of Tawang Namge Chering yesterday flagged off a salt trek, a heritage initiative paying tribute to the Monpa forefathers who once crossed over the rugged high altitude mountains to bring salt and other essential commodities from Tibet. Addressing the participants, he urged the youth to take pride in their inheritance and carry forward the rich cultural legacy of Monyal. More than 100 participants, including Indian Army officers, students and trekking enthusiasts participated in the program. In a historic first, Ankh, directed by Naga filmmaker Tejo Rio, has won the Platform Prize 2026 at the Toronto International Film Festival. Ankh was one of 12 films selected for this year's platform program. Beginning with the 2026 prize, winning the Toronto International Film Festival platform prize gives a non-English language film a direct pathway to eligibility for consideration of the Academy Award for Best International Feature Film. Announcing the award, jury president Pablo Trapero praised Ankh for its refreshing perspective, strength of filmmaking and deeply resonant portraits of a world. The jury also commended Teja Rio for his vision, audacity and courage. The platform prize carries a cash award of $20,000 Canadian and a trophy. Meanwhile, Nagaland Chief Minister has congratulated Teja Rio and Ankh team for winning the prestigious platform prize at the Toronto International Film Festival. The Arunachal Pradesh State Scout and Guide Fellowship has been conferred the D.S. Mahajan Excellence Award 2025-26 for Best State by the Indian Scout and Guide Fellowship. The award was presented during the 36th General Assembly of the Indian Scout and Guide Fellowship at Kannur, Kerala. The recognition marks a significant achievement for the Arunachal Pradesh State Scout and Guide Fellowship and acknowledges its efforts in promoting the ideals of scouting and guiding, including friendship, service, discipline and fellowship. Tripura Chief Minister Dr. Manik Saha has announced that the state government has allotted 30 acres of land in Sakerkot for a new cricket academy. Speaking at the Tripura Cricket Association's annual awards ceremony at Rabindra Shatabarshiki Bhavan, he presented awards to various tournament winners and praised the efforts to boost local cricket infrastructure. During the event, Duleep Trophy winning East Zone cricketer Abhijit Sarkar was also felicitated. Meghalaya demonstrated true grit and determination to overcome an early one goal deficit to beat Punjab 2-1 in Group C of the Dr. T. Au National Football Championship for Junior Girls Tier 2 2026-27. Meghalaya conceded in the 10th minute but equalized in the 61st through Ripaya Power before snatching the win with a stoppage time goal by peacefully Poplitan.

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After defeating Jammu and Kashmir 8-0 in their opening match, Meghalaya secured a full 6 points from two outings and confirmed first place in the group. Before we end the news, a headline once again. Assam Chief Minister Himanta Biswa Sarma lays foundation stone for Adani Power Limited 48,000 crore thermal power plant in Dhubri district. Nagaland's draft electoral roll published with 12,06,457 electors, including service electors. Tripura Chief Minister Dr. Manik Saha announces 30 acres of land for setting up new cricket academy. And with that, we end the Northeast News Bulletin from Akashvani Shillong. Have a nice day.

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2: Good afternoon. This is Akashvani and I am Valsa Williams with the Midday News. The headlines. India-New Zealand Free Trade Agreement finalized, comes into force on 20th October, says Commerce and Industry Minister Piyush Goyal. Union Minister Anupriya Patel says Indian pharmacopoeia gains recognition in 25 countries, reflecting the country's remarkable journey of self-reliance. Releases 7th edition of National Formulary in New Delhi. BJP says Congress is deeply influenced by communist ideology, condemns former Vice President Hamid Ansari's remarks. External Affairs Minister Dr. S. Jaishankar to lead Indian delegation at 81st session of United Nations General Assembly in New York. Russia's ruling United Russia Party takes lead in parliamentary election. IMD forecasts heavy rainfall over Andaman and Nicobar, Tamil Nadu, Puducherry, Karaikal and Telangana for today. And Indian shooters win 3 medals in men's 10-meter air rifle, taking total tally to 6 at Asian Games in Japan. Union, Commerce and Industry Minister Piyush Goyal today said the free trade agreement between India and New Zealand will come into force on the 20th of next month on the occasion of the Dussehra festival. Addressing a conference in New Delhi, Mr. Goyal said the strategic partnership reflects the shared ambition of both the countries to deepen the cooperation and includes the goal of doubling bilateral trade to almost 35,000 crore rupees in the next 4 to 5 years.
3: This strategic partnership and the roadmap to 2030 reflects our shared ambition to deepen this cooperation and includes the aspirational goal of doubling bilateral trade in goods and services to almost 35,000 crore rupees in the next 4 or 5 years. The entry into force of the India-New Zealand Free Trade Agreement will translate this goal into concrete economic outcomes.
2: The free trade agreement will open new opportunities for Indian exports, including textiles and apparel, leather and footwear, engineering goods, pharmaceuticals, agriculture, and processed food products. At the same time, New Zealand will gain enhanced access to the Indian market for products including wood, wool, sheep meat, and raw leather hides. Minister of State for Health and Family Welfare Anupriya Patel today said India's journey in pharmacovigilance has been a remarkable example of self-reliance over the years. She said this while releasing the seventh edition of National Formulary of India in New Delhi. The minister said currently more than 1,100 adverse drug reaction monitoring centres are operational in the country, and the government aims to increase this number up to the primary health facility level. She also said 25

0: ADR monitoring centers, which are operational across the country. And we also intend to expand these facilities up to the primary health facility level.
1: The Department of Telecommunications has cautioned citizens against fraudulent issuance of SIM cards, misuse of telecom identifiers, or tampering with IMEI numbers. It has asked citizens not to share or transfer SIM cards issued in their name to others. The department has also advised citizens to refrain from procuring SIM cards through fake documents. The Communications Ministry has advised citizens to regularly verify their mobile connections through the Sanchar Sathi portal and mobile app. The BJP today slammed the Congress over a recent remark by former Vice President Hamid Ansari. Addressing a press conference at the party headquarters, BJP spokesperson Sudhanshu Trivedi claimed Mr. Ansari had quoted a book written in 2019 which states that former Prime Minister Jawaharlal Nehru considered Hindu nationalism a greater threat than communism. Mr. Trivedi alleged that the Congress today has moved towards the left and is deeply influenced by communist ideology. He added that the former Vice President's remarks reflect the mindset of the Congress. President Draupadi Murmu will be on a three-day visit to Gujarat beginning today. She will preside over the presentation ceremony of the 72nd National Film Awards at Ekta Nagar, Kevadia tomorrow. More from our correspondent.
2: National Film Awards, recognizing achievements in Indian cinema for the year 2024, will be presented by the President tomorrow. Instituted in 1954, the National Film Awards are among the country's highest honors for excellence in cinema. Presented annually by the Ministry of Information and Broadcasting, the awards recognize creative and technical achievements across feature films, non-feature films, and writing on cinema. The winners of the 72nd edition were announced on July 18, 2026, by the chairpersons of the three juries. The awards are divided into three main sections: feature films, non-feature films, and best writing on cinema. Along with the Dada Saheb Phalke Award, the highest honor in Indian cinema. Esika Shaw from Akashvani News.
1: Union Minister of Agriculture Shivraj Singh Chauhan has called upon the residents of Punjab to connect and support Nasha Mukt Punjab Yatra and contribute in making the state drug-free. Addressing the gathering at the Talwandi Sabo in Bhatinda today, from where he flagged off the fourth phase of the Yatra, Mr. Chauhan blamed the Punjab government for not meeting the deadline set by it many times for weeding out drugs and drug mafia from the state. He said the Bharatiya Janata Party will destroy the drug mafia in Punjab and start a new beginning for the overall development of the state. Union Home Minister Amit Shah will inaugurate the third national conference of Anti-Narcotics Task Force ANTF heads of states and union territories in New Delhi tomorrow. The two-day conference, organized by the Narcotics Control Bureau, will serve as a powerful platform to safeguard future generations from the menace of drugs. Based on the theme, United Resolve, Shared Responsibility, the conference will discuss the role of the ANTFs in attaining the envisaged vision of Narcotics Control 2026-29. Prime Minister Narendra Modi is completing 25 years in public service, a journey defined by the mantra of Jan Seva Se Desh Seva and a relentless commitment that continues. Guided by this vision for Seva and Sushasan, the government has been ceaselessly working towards achieving the goal of a Vikasit Bharat by 2047. Through inclusive development and social empowerment, this dedication is transforming lives. Today in our special series, we bring you an instance of how this vision has been translated into action through the Ram Mandir Reawakening Civilizational Awareness.
3: The transformation of Ayodhya, the city of Lord Ram, gained momentum after the change of government at the center in 2014 and the formation of the Yogi Adityanath government in Uttar Pradesh in 2017. While the Supreme Court verdict paved the way for the construction of the Grand Ram Temple, initiatives such as the Potsav celebrations has also begun restoring Ayodhya's lost cultural and religious grandeur. Following the consecration of Ram Lala in Ayodhya in the presence of Prime Minister Narendra Modi, the city has increasingly emerged on the global stage as a symbol of religious tourism, Sanatan culture and development. It was from this very city of Lord Ram that Prime Minister Narendra Modi called upon the people to awaken the values of Lord Ram within themselves if India is to become a developed

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0: Today, Ayodhya is not merely a center of faith, but is also setting new benchmarks in religious tourism, connectivity, and employment opportunities. Sushil Chandra Tiwari, Akashwani News, Lucknow.
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3: Welcome back to the Midday News. External Affairs Minister Dr. S. Jaishankar will lead the Indian delegation for the high-level week at the 81st session of the United Nations General Assembly, UNGA, in New York in the USA. The External Affairs Minister is scheduled to address the high-level session of the 81st UNGA on the 26th of this month. During the visit, Dr. Jaishankar will also attend various multilateral and bilateral meetings. Dr. Jaishankar's visit to New York comes as world leaders prepare to gather at the UN headquarters for the annual high-level general debate scheduled from September the 22nd to the 28th. The 81st session of the UN General Assembly is being held under the theme Restoring Trust, Managing Transformation, a United Nations that delivers for all. Tensions between the United States and Iran remain high, with both sides issuing fresh threats to each other, while there are also indications that diplomatic opening might be emerging in the conflict. Iran's military has claimed it has information about U.S. preparations to resume attacks on Iran and has warned that any new U.S. attack would trigger retaliation against American bases and interests across the West Asia region. IRGC said they would attack new targets and deploy new weapons if the U.S. launches further attacks on Iran. We have a report.
5: Iran has claimed that US is preparing for launching fresh wave of attacks on them. IRGC said that they will retaliate any such action by attacking new targets and deploying new weapons on American bases in the region. While US President Trump has warned Iran of severe economic and political consequences if it does not reach a deal, he also suggested that he is possibly open to meet Iranian President Pezeshkian at the UN General Assembly in New York. US has also warned its citizens against traveling to Iran amid possibility of further escalation in the conflict. Shipping through the Strait of Hormuz continues to remain slow, but fall in oil prices today reflect hopes for some diplomatic solution. Manish Shiva for Akashwani News from Dubai.
3: Russia's ruling United Russia Party has taken the lead in the country's parliamentary election, according to preliminary results released by the Central Election Commission. The party secured about 57.5% of the vote, while overall turnout stood at 56.66%. Final results are expected by September the 25th. The United Russia Party won 324 seats in the previous election. The election took place amid the ongoing conflict with Ukraine and a major overnight drone attack launched by Kiev. Russian officials said more than 1,900 drones were involved, killing at least 2 people and damaging an oil refinery. In the Asian Games, India secured a double podium finish in the men's 10-meter air rifle event in Nagoya, Japan. Himanshu Dhillon won the silver medal with a score of 252.4, while Rudraksh Patil clinched the bronze with 230.9. Earlier, India had also won the silver medal in the men's 10-meter air rifle team events. In mixed martial arts, Suchikata Riyal bagged the bronze medal after losing 0-2 to Singapore's Hui Hoon Choi in the women's 60-kilogram traditional semi-final. The Intermeteorological Department, IMD, has forecast heavy rainfall over Andaman and Nicobar Islands, Tamil Nadu, Puducherry, Karaikal and Telangana for today. According to IMD, similar weather conditions are also likely to prevail over coastal Andhra Pradesh, Chhattisgarh, Karnataka and Madhya Maharashtra during the next 2 to 3 days. And now before we end the bulletin, the headlines once again. India-New Zealand free trade agreement finalized comes into force on 20th October, says Commerce and Industry Minister Piyush Goyal. Union Minister Anupriya Patel says Indian pharmacopoeia gains recognition in 25 countries, reflecting the country's remarkable journey of self-reliance, releases 7th edition of National Formulary in New Delhi. BJP says Congress is deeply influenced by communist ideology, condemns former Vice President Hamid Ansari's remarks. External Affairs Minister Dr. S. Jaishankar to lead Indian delegation at 81st session of UNGA in New York. Russia's ruling United Russia Party takes lead in parliamentary election. IMD forecasts heavy rainfall over Andaman and Nicobar, Tamil Nadu, Puducherry, Karaikal and Telangana for today. And Indian shooters win 3 medals in men's 10-meter air rifle, taking total tally to 6 at Asian Games in Japan. With that, we end the midday news.

once again and welcome back to your favorite channel. I am back with a list of your favorite songs, biggest hits for you. Let's jump right in. We're kicking off with Pure Energy. This is Psy with Dedet featuring Suga from BTS.

Coming up next is a song released in 2025, one of Ray's biggest viral hits ever, winning 6 Brit Awards. Song about being a successful woman looking for real love in a fake world. This is Where Is My Husband?

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1: All right, we're gonna slow this down for the next song. It's a Thai Brit heartthrob actor singer from Thailand. Released in 2023, a slow R&B ballad about regret after a breakup. He is very famous for his husky voice and emotional live performances. This is Why Don't You Stay by Jeff Satur.

That was a beautiful song by Jeff Satur. Coming up next is one of the biggest collaboration ever made. This is My Universe by Coldplay featuring BTS.

All right, coming up next is a song released in 2015 from the album Mate. This is written by G-Dragon about young love, afraid to come in because you don't want to hurt the other person. This is one of the softest songs ever made by Big Bang. This is called Let's Not Fall in Love.

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Coming up next is one of God's seven most loved songs ever, released in 2015. This is Just Right.

All right, now time for a Japanese song. This is called Shinonaga Ewa by Fujikaze, released in 2020. It was a global hit. Lyrically dark, but musically super groovy and soulful. Hope you enjoy it.

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So this is a song that feels like a warm hug. Here's Pratik Kuhar with Mass.

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We'll be back with more tomorrow. Until then, stay tuned and stay happy. This is Maniza Mao signing out. Take care.

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1: 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I'm not sure. I'm not sure.
3: I'm not sure. I'm not sure. I'm not sure. I'm
1: not sure. I'm not sure. I'm not sure. I'm not sure.
3: I'm not sure. I'm not sure. I'm not sure. I'm not sure. I'm not sure. I'm not sure.
0: I'm not sure. I'm not sure. I'm not sure. I'm not sure.
2: I'm not sure. I'm not sure. I'm not sure. I'm not sure. I'm not sure. I'm not sure. I'm not sure. I'm not sure. I'm not sure. I'm not sure. I'm not sure. I'm not sure. I'm not sure. I'm
3: 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I'm not sure. I'm not sure. I'm not sure. I'm not sure. I'm not sure.
0: 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I'm not sure. Kanana putuk birak pano
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1: And at Asian Games in Japan, India wins 3 medals in shooting at Aichi Nagoya. Badminton men's teams reaches quarterfinals beating Bangladesh. That concludes tonight's World News Bulletin. For more updates, stay tuned to Akashwani. Good night.

0: This is Akashvani, the news read by R.S. Raghu. India-New Zealand Free Trade Agreement FTA will come into force from 20th of October this year, on the occasion of Vijay Dashami. Addressing a press conference in New Delhi today, Commerce and Industry Minister Piyush Goyal said the agreement will provide duty-free access for 100% of Indian exports to New Zealand.
1: This strategic partnership and the roadmap to 2030 reflects our shared

0: Shared ambition to deepen this cooperation and includes the aspirational goal of doubling bilateral trade in goods and services to almost 35,000 crore rupees in the next 4 or 5 years. The entry into force of the India-New Zealand Free Trade Agreement will translate this goal into concrete economic outcomes.
1: Mr. Goyal said the agreement will greatly benefit India's MSMEs, farmers, handicraft and handloom artisans and will create new employment opportunities. The Commerce Minister informed that New Zealand has committed to invest 2 lakh crore rupees in India as foreign direct investment under the FTA. India and Canada have agreed to fast-track negotiations for a comprehensive economic partnership agreement, CEPA, with the next round of talks set to commence on 5th of next month. Commerce and Industry Minister Piyush Goyal has said the next 90 days could be a defining period in the bilateral relations with Canada. Mr. Goyal said he held the fourth round of negotiations with his Canadian counterpart in Mumbai last week, during which both countries decided to accelerate the pace of negotiations. On the Lindsay O'Graham Sanctioning Russia and Iran Act of 2026, Mr. Goyal said more details of the act are emerging now. He said India will study them and discuss the matter at an appropriate time. The Defence Ministry today signed a contract with Accurate Industrial Controls Private Limited in New Delhi to procure auxiliary power units for T-72 and T-90 tanks at a cost of 586 crore rupees. The contract was signed in presence of Defence Secretary Rajesh Kumar Singh. Accurate Industrial Controls Private Limited is an Indian engineering and manufacturing firm based in Pune, Maharashtra. The National Highways Authority of India has released new guidelines for the planning and designing of high-speed access-controlled national highways. The Ministry of Road Transport and Highways said the guidelines will apply to all upcoming 4- and 6-lane greenfield and brownfield high-speed access-controlled national highways. The guidelines seek to bring uniformity in standards for preparation of detailed project reports of high-speed national highways corridors. President Draupadi Murmu has arrived on a 3-day visit to Gujarat today. The President will present the 72nd National Film Awards at Ekta Nagar in Kevadia tomorrow. Marking a historic shift, the Ministry of Information and Broadcasting takes the nation's highest film honours beyond the capital to celebrate India's cinematic diversity under the spirit of Ek Bharat, Shreshth Bharat. The Chief Electoral Officer of Delhi today held a meeting with the recognized political parties today regarding claims and objection period of Sir 2026 and other related matters. The CEO office reiterated the Election Commission's firm commitment to a transparent, participative and inclusive revision process, ensuring that no eligible citizen is left out while no ineligible person is included in the electoral roll. The CEO office has published the list of electors who have been issued notices during the special intensive revision of electoral rolls, along with the reasons for issuing the notices. It has clarified that issuance of notice does not mean that the name of an elector will be deleted from the electoral roll. In Asian Games shooting, India has won 3 medals in Aichi, Nagoya, Japan today. In the men's 10-meter air rifle individual event, Himanshu Dhillon won the silver medal while Rudraksh Patil secured the bronze. India also bagged a silver medal in the men's team event of the same competition. The trio of Rudraksh Balasai Patil, Himanshu Dhillon and Parth Rakesh Mane came second in 10-meter air rifle team event. In mixed martial arts, Suchika Tarial has become the first athlete from the country to win a medal, securing bronze in the 60 kg category. In the medal tally, India is currently in 12th place with a total of 6 medals, including 4 silver and 2 bronze. Vice President C.P. Radhakrishnan and Prime Minister Narendra Modi have congratulated the medal-winning team. And that is the end of this news bulletin.
2: अब सुनिए आज शाम 6:30 बजे प्रसारित मार्केट मंत्र कार्यक्रम का पुनः प्रसारण।

high-speed access-controlled national highways. The Ministry of Road Transport and Highways said the guidelines will apply to all upcoming 4- and 6-lane greenfield and brownfield high-speed access-controlled national highways. The guidelines seek to bring uniformity in standards for preparation of detailed project reports of high-speed national highway corridors. President Draupadi Murmu has arrived on a three-day visit to Gujarat yesterday. The president will present the 72nd National Film Awards at Ekta Nagar in Kevadia today, marking a historic shift. The Ministry of Information and Broadcasting takes the nation's highest film honours beyond the capital to celebrate India's cinematic diversity under the spirit of Ek Bharat, Shreshth Bharat. The Election Commission plans to increase the number of tribunals in West Bengal to ensure speedy disposal of applications from people whose names have been excluded from the electoral rolls during the SIR process. The state currently has 19 tribunals. Our correspondent reports, the commission is expected to tell the Supreme Court today that the number should be increased to at least 42, with one tribunal for each Lok Sabha constituency in the state. The Supreme Court is scheduled to hear 13 petitions today relating to the Special Intensive Revision or SIR of electoral rolls. The commission is likely to apprise the court of the need for more tribunals during the hearing. In Asian Games shooting, India has won 3 medals in Aichi, Nagoya, Japan yesterday. In the men's 10-meter air rifle individual event, Himanshu Dhillon won the silver medal, while Rudraksh Patil secured the bronze. India also bagged a silver medal in the men's team event of the same competition. The trio of Rudraksh, Balasaheb Patil, Himanshu Dhillon and Parth Rakesh Mane came second in 10-meter air rifle team event. In mixed martial arts, Suchika Tarial has become the first athlete from the country to win a medal, securing bronze in the 60 kg category. In the medal tally, India is currently in 12th place with a total of 6 medals, including 4 silver and 2 bronze. Vice President C.P. 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And that is the end of this news bulletin.

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1: This is Akashvani. The news read by Ashish P. Abraham. India and New Zealand Free Trade Agreement will come into force from 20th of October this year on the occasion of Vijayadashami. Addressing a press conference in New Delhi yesterday, Commerce and Industry Minister Piyush Goyal said the agreement will provide duty-free access for 100% of Indian exports to New Zealand.
2: This strategic partnership and the roadmap to 2030 reflects our shared ambition to deepen this cooperation and includes the aspirational goal of doubling bilateral trade in goods and services to almost 35,000 crore rupees in the next 4 or 5 years. The entry into force of the India-New Zealand Free Trade Agreement will translate this goal into concrete economic outcomes.
1: Mr. Goyal said the agreement will greatly benefit India's MSMEs, farmers, handicraft and handloom artisans and will create new employment opportunities. The Commerce Minister informed that New Zealand has committed to invest 2 lakh crore rupees in India as foreign direct investment under the FTA. India and Canada have agreed to fast-track negotiations for a Comprehensive Economic Partnership Agreement, CEPA, with the next round of talks set to commence on 5th of next month. Commerce and Industry Minister Piyush Goyal has said the next 90 days could be a defining period in the bilateral relations with Canada. Mr. Goyal said he held the fourth round of negotiations with his Canadian counterpart in Mumbai last week, during which both countries decided to accelerate the pace of negotiations. On the Lindsay O'Graham sanctioning Russia and Iran Act of 2026, Mr. Goyal said more details of the act are emerging now. He said India will study them and discuss the matter at an appropriate time. The Chief Electoral Officer of Delhi yesterday held a meeting with the recognized political parties yesterday regarding claims and objection period of SIR 2026 and other related matters. The CEO office reiterated the Election Commission's firm commitment to a transparent, participative and inclusive revision process, ensuring that no eligible citizen is left out while no ineligible person is included in the electoral roll. The CEO office has published the list of electors who have been issued notices during the special intensive revision of electoral rolls, along with the reasons for issuing the notices. It has clarified that issuance of notice does not mean that the name of an elector will be deleted from the electoral roll. The Election Commission plans to increase the number of tribunals in West Bengal to ensure speedy disposal of applications from people whose names have been excluded from the electoral rolls during the SIR process. The state currently has 19 tribunals. Our correspondent reports, the commission is expected to tell the Supreme Court today that the number should be increased to at least 42, with one tribunal for each Lok Sabha constituency in the state. The Supreme Court is scheduled to hear 13 petitions today relating to the Special Intensive Revision or SIR of electoral rolls. The commission is likely to apprise the court of the need for more tribunals during the hearing. The Department of Drinking Water and Sanitation yesterday held the first national virtual conference with states and union territories. The conference was held to strengthen the skilled workforce needed for the operation and maintenance of rural drinking water systems under Jal Jeevan Mission 2.0. The Jal Shakti Ministry said that the conference focused on rolling out the Nal Jal Mitra program, which will train village-level technicians in operating and maintaining water supply infrastructure. The program includes a 510-hour short-term course and a 120-hour recognition of prior learning pathway. In Asian Games shooting, India has won 3 medals in Aichi, Nagoya, Japan yesterday. In the men's 10-meter air rifle individual event, Himanshu Dhillon won the silver medal, while Rudraksh Patil secured the bronze. India also bagged a silver in the men's team event of the same competition. The trio of Rudraksh, Balasaheb Patil, Himanshu Dhillon and Parth Rakesh Mane came second in 10-meter air rifle team event. In mixed martial arts, Suchika Tarial has become the first athlete from the country to win a medal, securing bronze in the 60 kg category. In the medal tally, India is currently in 12th place with a total of 6 medals, including 4 silver and 2 bronze. And that is the end of this news bulletin.

0: 2030 reflects our shared ambition to deepen this cooperation and includes the aspirational goal of doubling bilateral trade in goods and services to almost 35,000 crore rupees in the next 4 or 5 years. The entry into force of the India-New Zealand Free Trade Agreement will translate this goal into concrete economic outcomes.
1: Mr. Goyal said the agreement will greatly benefit India's MSMEs, farmers, handicraft and handloom artisans and will create new employment opportunities. India and Canada have agreed to fast-track negotiations for a comprehensive economic partnership agreement, with the next round of talks set to commence on 5th of next month. Commerce and Industry Minister Piyush Goyal has said the next 90 days could be a defining period in the bilateral relations with Canada. Mr. Goyal said he held the fourth round of negotiations with his Canadian counterpart in Mumbai last week, during which both countries decided to accelerate the pace of negotiations. On the Lindsay O'Graham Sanctioning Russia and Iran Act of 2026, Mr. Goyal said more details of the act are emerging now. He said India will study them and discuss the matter at an appropriate time. Union Home Minister Amit Shah will inaugurate the third National Conference of Anti-Narcotics Task Force, Heads of States and Union Territories in New Delhi today. The 2 days conference, which will be organized by the Narcotics Control Bureau, NCB, will serve as a powerful platform to safeguard future generations from the menace of drugs. Based on the theme, United Resolve, Shared Responsibility, the conference will discuss the role of the ANTFs in attaining the envisaged vision of Narcotics Control 2026-2029. The Election Commission plans to increase the number of tribunals in West Bengal to ensure speedy disposal of applications from people whose names have been excluded from the electoral rolls during the SIR process. The state currently has 19 tribunals. Our correspondent reports, the commission is expected to tell the Supreme Court today that the number should be increased to at least 42, with one tribunal for each Lok Sabha constituency in the state. The Supreme Court is scheduled to hear 13 petitions tomorrow relating to the Special Intensive Revision, or SIR, of electoral rolls. The commission is likely to apprise the court of the need for more tribunals during the meeting. The Chief Electoral Officer of Delhi held a meeting with the recognized political parties yesterday regarding claims and objection period of SIR 2026 and other related matters. The CEO office reiterated the Election Commission's firm commitment to a transparent, participative and inclusive revision process, ensuring that no eligible citizen is left out while no ineligible person is included in the electoral roll. The CEO office has published the list of electors who have been issued notices during the special intensive revision of electoral rolls, along with the reasons for issuing the notices. It has clarified that issuance of notice does not mean that the name of an elector will be deleted from the electoral roll. Notices have been issued to those whose entries could not be linked with the electoral roll of the last special intensive revision and to those having logical discrepancies in their details. In Asian Games, India has won 6 medals, 4 silver and 2 bronze in Aichi, Nagoya, Japan yesterday. In the men's 10-meter air rifle individual event, Himanshu Dhillon won the silver medal while Rudraksh Patil secured the bronze. India also bagged a silver medal in the men's team event of the same competition. The trio of Rudraksh Balasaheb Patil, Himanshu Dhillon and Parth Rakesh Mane came second in 10-meter air rifle team event. In mixed martial arts, Suchika Tarial has become the first athlete from the country to win a medal, securing bronze in the 60 kg category. And that is the end of this news bulletin.
2: सौ दशमलव एक मेगा हर्ट्स पर आप सुन रहे हैं आकाशवाणी दिल्ली का एफएम गोल्ड चैनल. आइए सुनते हैं कार्यक्रम भोर सुहानी.